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9: We have a special weather statement in effect with localized heavy rainfall possible. Tonight we'll have periods of rain with a risk of thunderstorm and a low of 13. Tomorrow we can also expect periods of rain with a high of 25. And Tuesday, sunshine with a high of 27.

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15: We have a special weather statement in effect with localized heavy rainfall possible. Tonight we'll have periods of rain with a risk of thunderstorm and a low of 13. Tomorrow we can also expect periods of rain with a high of 25. And Tuesday, sunshine with a high of 27.
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11: We have a special weather statement in effect with localized heavy rainfall possible. Tonight we'll have periods of rain with a risk of thunderstorm and a low of 13. Tomorrow we can also expect periods of rain with a high of 25. And Tuesday, sunshine with a high of 27.

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0: what song's coming next? Think again. The Wow Factor Long Weekend continues after this. 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
6: We have a special weather statement in effect with localized heavy rainfall possible. Tonight we'll have periods of rain with a risk of thunderstorm and a low of 13. Tomorrow we can also expect periods of rain with a high of 25. And Tuesday, sunshine with a high of 27.
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I'm Mark Hansen. 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
3: Today, we'll have periods of rain with a high of 25, feeling more like 28. Tonight, we'll have clear skies with a low of 13. Tomorrow, we can expect some sunshine with a high of 26. And Wednesday, sunshine continues with a high of 28.

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4: Today, WOW periods of rain with a high of 25, feeling more like 28. Tonight, WOW clear skies with a low of 13. Tomorrow, we can expect some sunshine with a high of 26. And Wednesday, sunshine continues with a high of 28.
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2: Today, we'll have periods of rain with a high of 25, feeling more like 28. Tonight, we'll have clear skies with a low of 13. Tomorrow, we can expect some sunshine with a high of 26. And Wednesday, sunshine continues with a high of 28.
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5: Today, WAV periods of rain with a high of 25, feeling more like 28. Tonight, WAV clear skies with a low of 13. Tomorrow, we can expect some sunshine with a high of 26. And Wednesday, sunshine continues with a high of 28.

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Think again. The Wow Factor Long Weekend continues after this. Songs on Wow. 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

0: this weekend. 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
1: This is Wow Weather.
2: Today, we'll have periods of rain with a high of 25, feeling more like 28. Tonight, we'll have clear skies with a low of 13. Tomorrow, we can expect some sunshine with a high of 26. And Wednesday, sunshine continues with a high of 28.

0: Today, we'll have periods of rain with a high of 25, feeling more like 28. Tonight, we'll have clear skies with a low of 13. Tomorrow, we can expect some sunshine with a high of 26. And Wednesday, sunshine continues with a high of 28.
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0: 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Think again. 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
6: yellow rainfall warning is currently in effect for the region. Expect periods of rain this morning, then mainly cloudy with a 40% chance of showers and a high of 24, feeling like 27 with the Humidex. The skies will clear towards the evening with a low of 11 overnight. Tuesday, sunny with a high of 28, feeling like 31 with the humidity. Wednesday, sunny with a high of 28. Thursday, a mix of sun and clouds with a 40% chance of showers and a high of 22.
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14: Hey,
13: yellow rainfall warning is currently in effect for the region. Expect periods of rain this morning, then mainly cloudy with a 40% chance of showers and a high of 24, feeling like 27 with the Humidex. The skies will clear towards the evening with a low of 11 overnight. Tuesday, sunny with a high of 28, feeling like 31 with the humidity. Wednesday, sunny with a high of 28. Thursday, a mix of sun and clouds with a 40% chance of showers and a high of 22.
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just great songs. Wow FM for your long weekend, a wow factor long weekend on. In fact, we're bringing you a ton of wow for your long weekend. My name is Bill Porter, host of Wow Mornings. Speaking of the long weekend, I hope you're enjoying yours, and I hope you're enjoying the music right here

Long weekend, and Bill Porter, too. Thank you for having your radio here. Stressful time if you're a Jays fan, right? Who's coming? Who's going? What's the team going to look like over the next couple of days? You know, they've been winning games recently, too. I personally hope too much doesn't change. We'll just have to wait and see, I guess. Hope you're having a great holiday Monday. Paul Young, Every Time You Go Away.

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16: A
15: yellow rainfall warning is currently in effect for the region. Expect periods of rain this morning, then mainly cloudy with a 40% chance of showers and a high of 24, feeling like 27 with the Humidex. The skies will clear towards the evening with a low of 11 overnight. Tuesday, sunny with a high of 28, feeling like 31 with the humidity. Wednesday, sunny with a high of 28. Thursday, a mix of sun and clouds with a 40% chance of showers and a high of 22.

Wow Factor long weekend. You just never know what you're going to hear next. I'm Bill Porter. Just great songs, that's for sure. And your chance to win $100 in free groceries tomorrow morning on Wow Mornings. One versus 100. We will play just before 7 o'clock tomorrow.

0: 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That song always reminds me of that. The McBrien family. Cool show, that's for sure. They do things differently up north.
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0: 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We do things a little bit differently, too. Just great songs for your long weekend. Celebrating a holiday Monday. Rare Earth.
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1: 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Wow, FM. Just great songs for your long weekend. And Bill Porter, too. A little bit of a wet long weekend, but you know what? Beats being at work, doesn't it? Absolutely. Unless you have a job like mine. I guess I shouldn't really say that. There are some fun jobs out there. I get to play all these great songs, just great songs. Wow Factor long weekend is on, and Whitney Houston, How Will I Know?

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15: This is WOW Weather.
16: A yellow rainfall warning is currently in effect for the region. Expect periods of rain this morning, then mainly cloudy with a 40% chance of showers and a high of 24, feeling like 27 with the Humidex. The skies will clear towards the evening with a low of 11 overnight. Tuesday, sunny with a high of 28, feeling like 31 with the humidity. Wednesday, sunny with a high of 28. Thursday, a mix of sun and clouds with a 40% chance of showers and a high of 22.
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Just great songs. Wow FM for your long weekend. Bill Porter from Wow Mornings. Jordan Mercier back in with me tomorrow, keeping our eye on it at 6:10 and 8:50, like the WestJet flight attendant strike. Hopefully this hasn't mangled up your summer plans. What a mess. Just what I needed. The Cars, Just Great Songs on Wow.

It's a wow factor long weekend. Hope you're enjoying yours, despite the fact it's been a little soggy. You know what? Just look out at your grass. Look at how happy your grass is this long weekend, or your garden. Like tomatoes, peppers, the green beans. They're doing amazing. Loving this weather. Loving the variety. Listen to your heart, Roxette. Just great stuff.

0: 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Think again. The Wow Factor Long Weekend continues after this.
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Bill Porter from WOW Mornings. Really excited about this. Starting tomorrow morning, your chance to win a $100 grocery gift card. We're going to play 1 versus 100. Some fun trivia every morning. 6:50, just before 7 o'clock. 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

Love Me Some Mariah. Just great songs on Wow FM. It's a Wow Factor long weekend. Giving you a huge taste of what we're all about. Songs that make you say, wow, I haven't heard that in a long time. Wow, I can't believe they're playing this on the radio. It's what we do. Police, Roxanne, Wow FM. Rock!

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If you will be heading home or heading somewhere, maybe you're starting your week of summer holidays today. That's all good. Eddie Money, Ronnie Spector, take

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13: This is Wow Weather. yellow rainfall warning is currently in effect for the region. Expect periods of rain this morning, then mainly cloudy with a 40% chance of showers and a high of 24, feeling like 27 with the Humidex. The skies will clear towards the evening with a low of 11 overnight. Tuesday, sunny with a high of 28, feeling like 31 with the humidity. Wednesday, sunny with a high of 28. Thursday, a mix of sun and clouds with a 40% chance of showers and a high of 22.

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Somebody said, hey, can you guys play some Meatloaf? Absolutely. All 8+ minutes of Paradise by the Dashboard Lights.

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for your long weekend. And Bill Porter on your radio, too. It is a wow factor long weekend here on Wow FM. How many times have you said wow this morning? Wow, I remember walking to Sam the Record Man.

Wow Factor long weekend, all over the map, all in one place. You really never know what you're going to hear next. I'm Bill Porter from Wow Mornings. Hope you're enjoying your holiday Monday. The Beatles, I Feel Fine on Wow.

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17: A
0: yellow rainfall warning is currently in effect for the region. Expect periods of rain this morning, then mainly cloudy with a 40% chance of showers and a high of 24, feeling like 27 with the humidex. The skies will clear towards the evening with a low of 11 overnight. Tuesday, sunny with a high of 28, feeling like 31 with the humidity. Wednesday, sunny with a high of 28. Thursday, a mix of sun and clouds with a 40% chance of showers and a high of 22.
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0: 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Think again. 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

Safety first, right? Even when it comes to dancing. Wow FM, just great songs for your long weekend at Bill Porter 2. Thanks for joining me this morning. Hope you're having a great holiday Monday. I'll be back in with you tomorrow morning at 6. Wow Mornings, Jordan Mercier will join me. Don't forget, we're going to give away a $100 grocery gift card. We're going to try anyway with 1 versus 100. That'll happen just before 7. You can join us for Stats and Facts at 8:30, Myth or Truth at 7:30, and a whole lot of great music to get your Tuesday that'll feel like a Monday started. So enjoy the rest of your holiday Monday. Eric is next. The Cure, Close to Me, just great.

Hope you're enjoying your Civic Holiday Monday. I'm Eric, and maybe you're on the way home from the cottage, heading to the lake, or just checking a few things off the to-do list. Either way, thanks for spending part of your day with us here on the Wow Factor Long Weekend. For the band now that helped define new wave in the late 70s, it's the Cars with Let's Go on Wow FM.

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16: Mainly cloudy today with showers in some areas before the skies clear late in the afternoon with a high of 24, feeling like 27 with the humidex. Overnight, clear skies with a low of 11. Tomorrow, sunny with a high of 28 and a humidex of 31. Wednesday, sunny with a high of 29. Thursday, cloudy with a 40% chance of showers and a high of 27.

0: Pete Townsend, Let My Love Open the Door. He wrote that one back in 1980 when the Who were taking a bit of a break. Great song. Keeping the wow factor long weekend going with a song that's been covered by everybody from Aaron Neville to Michael Bolton. It's The Main Ingredient. Everybody plays the fool on Wow FM.
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1: 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This is the Wow Factor Long Weekend. And here's a song that got a second life thanks to that famous music video with Tawny Kitaen on the hood of a car, Whitesnake, on Wow FM.

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tragically hip there, 38 years old. It's the Wow Factor long weekend. I'm Eric, glad to have you along, and you've probably noticed if you've been listening this weekend, we're digging a little deeper than usual, bringing back some songs you probably haven't heard in ages, hopefully a few memories as well. How are you using this holiday Monday? You getting the barbecue going? Maybe just trying to squeeze out every last drop of this holiday Monday? I hope that's what you're doing. Here's another great tune. This one will get you dancing. It's the Pointer Sisters now with Automatic on the Wow Factor long weekend on Wow.

Nikki French took that Bonnie Tyler classic back into the charts in 1995, introducing it to a whole new generation. It's the Wow Factor Long Weekend. I'm Eric. We roll on with Cat Stevens now and Wild World on Wow FM.

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12: This is Wow Weather. mainly cloudy today with showers in some areas before the skies clear late in the afternoon with a high of 24, feeling like 27 with the Humidex. Overnight, clear skies with a low of 11. Tomorrow, sunny with a high of 28 and a Humidex of 31. Wednesday, sunny with a high of 29. Thursday, cloudy with a 40% chance of showers and a high of 27.
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Your Civic Holiday Monday has you out for a drive. Well, this one fits perfect. Co-written by Jackson Brown and Glenn Frey after Brown got stuck trying to finish it. It's the Eagles with Take It Easy. The Wow Factor Long Weekend is on Wow FM.

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Originally written by Bob Dylan for the movie Pat Garrett and Billy the Kid, before it was covered by Guns N' Roses, giving it a bit of a new light. For keeping your holiday Monday move-in, here's Steve Winwood. 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

Sophie B. Hawkins almost didn't release that song as her first single. Good thing she did. What a hit it became. I'm Eric. It's your Wow Factor Long Weekend. One of classic rock's biggest songs now. Tom Scholz spent years perfecting Boston Sound before this one hit the charts. It's More Than a Feeling on Wow FM.

I hope you're squeezing every last moment out of this long weekend. It's our Wow Factor long weekend, and here's a song that changed music history. It introduced Run DMC to rock fans and brought Aerosmith back into the spotlight in 1986. It's Walk This Way on Wow FM.

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15: Mainly cloudy today with showers in some areas before the skies clear late in the afternoon with a high of 24, feeling like 27 with the Humidex. Overnight, clear skies with a low of 11. Tomorrow, sunny with a high of 28 and a Humidex of 31. Wednesday, sunny with a high of 29. Thursday, cloudy with a 40% chance of showers and a high of 27.
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There's the song that turned Hannah Alberta's Nickelback into international superstars. How You Remind Me on our Wow Factor long weekend. I'm Eric. From one massive hit to another, Lowrider became an instant cruising anthem and has popped up in dozens of movies and TV shows. It's War on the Wow Factor long weekend on Wow FM.

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5440 there with a song that reached a whole new audience when Hootie and the Blowfish covered it back in the 90s, and it ended up on the soundtrack to Friends. Yeah, that helps reaching a new audience, I would say. It's our Wow Factor long weekend. Hope you're squeezing every last drop out of this last weekend. I'm Eric, about to head out the door. I leave you with a song that Robert Smith wrote as a wedding gift for his wife. It ended up becoming one of The Cure's biggest hits. It's Love Song on the Wow Factor long weekend on

bet you're glad you put on deodorant now, aren't you? He just wants to be close to you, Maxi Priest, on a holiday-ish Monday. Weird civic holiday, not a stat. Milkman in with just great songs. Here's another one. Doobie Brothers, Blackwater. Wow.

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13: Mainly cloudy today with showers in some areas before the skies clear late in the afternoon with a high of 24, feeling like 27 with the Humidex. Overnight, clear skies with a low of 11. Tomorrow, sunny with a high of 28 and a Humidex of 31. Wednesday, sunny with a high of 29. Thursday, cloudy with a 40% chance of showers and a high of 27.

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Just great songs. It is the Milkman. 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

Now FM, it is The Milkman. What you reading? The Black Wolf by Louise Penny, the number one fiction book in Canada right now. And if you're hoping to spend today reading that on the deck with the forecast...

Floors Day. What else is today? It's National Watermelon Day. Big Forehead Day today as well. Tina Turner, we don't need another hero. All we need is what we've got right here. Just great sun.

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10: Mainly cloudy today with showers in some areas before the skies clear late in the afternoon with a high of 24, feeling like 27 with the Humidex. Overnight, clear skies with a low of 11. Tomorrow, sunny with a high of 28 and a Humidex of 31. Wednesday, sunny with a high of 29. Thursday, cloudy with a 40% chance of showers and a high of 27.
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Opening weekend for Spider-Man, brand new day, $325 million opening weekend. 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

just great songs. Sean on Facebook posting some photos earlier today. The flooding in Pakenham around 6 o'clock this morning. Things clear up tonight. Better day in store for us tomorrow. Just great songs here for you. It's 107.7.

You starting to figure us out, do you? 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I haven't even figured us out. Coldplay back to back with, wait for it, wait for it. I know. Wow. Frankie Valli and Grease. Just great songs. It's wow.

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2: Mainly cloudy today with showers in some areas before the skies clear late in the afternoon with a high of 24, feeling like 27 with the Humidex. Overnight, clear skies with a low of 11. Tomorrow, sunny with a high of 28 and a Humidex of 31. Wednesday, sunny with a high of 29. Thursday, cloudy with a 40% chance of showers and a high of 27.

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Just great song. 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
1: The forecast is for a hot one this year, and after a summer like last year, we were not going to rely on fans again. 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
13: This is Wow Weather.
14: Mainly cloudy today with showers in some areas before the skies clear late in the afternoon with a high of 24, feeling like 27 with the Humidex. Overnight, clear skies with a low of 11. Tomorrow, sunny with a high of 28 and a Humidex of 31. Wednesday, sunny with a high of 29. Thursday, cloudy with a 40% chance of showers and a high of 27.
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4th of Dairy Tragically Chip ice cream would not be too bad right about now. It is the Milkman on your Monday. 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Just great songs. 107.7. This is wild.

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Think again. The Wow Factor Long Weekend continues after this. 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

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It is the milkman, but a groan before I go. 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
14: This is Wow Weather.
15: Mainly cloudy today with showers in some areas before the skies clear late in the afternoon with a high of 24, feeling like 27 with the Humidex. Overnight, clear skies with a low of 11. Tomorrow, sunny with a high of 28 and a Humidex of 31. Wednesday, sunny with a high of 29. Thursday, cloudy with a 40% chance of showers and a high of 27.